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Oh, good morning to you. JC Overnight it is. Starpoint Radio. Oh, poor O'Donnell's passed away. Bless her.

That was a great track from the 70s, The Moments. And Dolly My Love. Now, was that written about Dolly the Sheep? Somehow I doubt it. Good morning. Enough is enough.

I couldn't think of anything worse at the moment than soup for one. It's just too hot. They say it's going to be kind of raining and quite a pleasant day. And it's still over 70 degrees. Probably in the 80s.

this track was sampled by CeeLo Green. Saint-Tropez, or Saint-Tropez. And Hold On To Love.

Do like that track, Saint-Tropez. CeeLo Green sampled it in his great track called I Want You years ago. Getting some moonlight loving right now. Menage a trois. Say no more. Isaac Hayes. Overnight with JC. Joe Coyne on Facebook if you want to say hello.

those guys were absolutely huge in America. Never really did much in the UK, though. Fifth Dimension, a great track from them from the 70s. I think they actually charted in the UK. And a British songwriter on that track as well. Didn't get to sleep at all. Talking about British songwriters. Lena Horne with the Paul McCartney track.

jazz lady Lena Horne, taking on a track that was composed in 1970 by Paul McCartney from his album McCartney. Maybe I'm Amazed. Great track that. Time for a little piece of TLC. This track written by Prince.

song refers to the 1990s issues with things like AIDS and HIV and violence associated with illegal drug trade. I said it was written by Prince, and I'm certainly wrong on that score. Written by Left Eye Lopez from TLC. JC with you overnight. Good morning. Top of the morning to you.

could do with some new music from the brand new Overs. That's going back with Dallas Austin's remix on one of their great tracks in Dream on Dreamer. More bites to the ice, Joey Coyne. Overnight with JC.

those great tracks that were filling dance floors everywhere years ago, of course, Up and Roger, More Bites to the Ants.

0: 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This is Joey Coyne's Succulent Sexy Soul Selection.
1: That's a really cool track there, Joe Marcellus. And While I'm Alone. Well, if you're alone right now and you want to send me a little message, it's just Joe Coyne on Facebook. That's the way you can get hold of me. I'll get back to you. So instead of two alone, we'll have a little chat. Very good morning to you. Terrible morning.

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suppose a few bands that Holland Dozier Holland were involved with when they had their own labels after my time. And that is one of them, The 8 Days, starting this hour off of JC Overnight. Good morning. And she's not just another woman.

Black Science Orchestra, and where were you when the lights are on? Great, Opa's Rising Mix. Really do love that track. I love the Tramps. Made some wonderful music back in the 70s. And that's a great version by Black Science. Not a great version, but a great remix. JC, Wednesday morning.

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And don't worry, well, old Bill. 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

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While I'm alone, which I am. And if you aren't, let me know. 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Just because I'm really nosy. 4 tops right now. 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

0: 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I love you
1: so. Ladies and gentlemen, would you welcome Maze? 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

Excellent track indeed, Maze. Peter Freak on the remix on the track called You. That mix came out in 2020. So nearly 7 years old now. Londy Wiggins. Not Blondie, but Londy.

Kenny Dougherty's Honest, a really cool remix for Am I There on the track Lovey Dovey. Great piece of retro soul coming from the Chestnut Brothers. Come to

never thought I'd be saying Come On Rain. Shante can't on vocals there. And In the Rain. Little piece of Motown magic to finish show tonight. David Ruffin and Can't Stop the Rain. So have yourself a great week, look after it, and keep it soulful. And if you'd like to say hello, get a hold of me, just Joe Quinn on Facebook, that's the way you can do it. See you next Wednesday morning if you're up and around. Well, this is just a fluke, 1 week you're up this early. Thank you for tuning in.

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sounding absolutely wonderful. Kicking ourselves off on this Wednesday morning. It's, of course, a bit of Luther Vandross and So Amazing. As we do on a Wednesday morning, we like to ease you in gently to hump day. How you doing? How's your Wednesday morning been so far? Normally be here then, taking you through till 10 o'clock this morning on the wonderful Street Sounds Radio. Sit back, relax, get yourself another cup of tea or a cup of coffee, and let's ease ourselves into Wednesday together. Cup of tea or a cup of coffee, and let's ease ourselves into Wednesday together.

So anyway, if you listen on a Wednesday morning, you know I love to slide ourselves a little bit of Freddie Jackson in on the slow mellow start. Got to say a very good morning, Gannett, to Steve and Rose this morning. I know Rose loves the Wednesday morning he's in. So, hey, you guys, how you doing? Must have you locked on and listening in. Got a cracking 2 hours of music lined up for you on this Wednesday morning. And, of course, my compilation album of the week. We are digging a few out of Street Sounds 13 today. And I have to say, that's one of my favourite Street Sounds albums. Difficult to make me mind up which ones to give you. So I think there's four in here this morning. Maybe five. Let's see how we get on.

Loving it. The sound of the Isley Brothers, of course. Coda Are My Nights. Wednesday morning, Street Sounds Radio. Nolly B here, taking you through till 10. Got to say, a little bit of disco coming up now. Also fancied myself a little bit of Philly this morning, too. So stick around. We got a bit of that coming your way very soon.

The unmistakable sound, of course, of Chic. Niall Rodgers on the bass guitar there for you. Yeah. Sounding superb. Stage Fright. Right, well, bit of Cool and the Gang coming up your way next now. Going out especially to all of those Johannas out there today. I know it's cheesy, but it's an absolute cracking little tune for you. So here we go.

I'll tell you what, I'm a massive fan of Cool and the Gang. I know that's a little bit cheesy, but I love it. Going out to all the Joannas out there on a Wednesday morning. Why not? Fantastic stuff. Right, I've got to say, this next one is a massive anthem. I think if you were at Margate Soul Weekend, I think you probably heard this every hour on the hour. You could probably set your watch by it. It's a huge tune. The wonderful, of course, Atlantic Stars, Silver Shadow.

0: another absolute massive tune. Of course, the wonderful Sherrick Just Call. One album, but what an album that was. I tell you what, I reckon everybody had that in their collection back in the day. Pick up your telephone, baby. Bringing ourselves very nicely to 8:30 on this Wednesday morning. Noli B here with your Wednesday Breakfast Club. It's hump day breakfast. You know what that means.
1: Call me what you want, baby, but call.
0: Ooh. It's the day when we start to look forward to the weekend. We say goodbye to Monday. We're not interested in Monday anymore. Right, well, I did say we've got ourselves a little bit of Philly this morning, so let's get into a bit of that. We've got some Gene Kahn, some Lou Rolls, a bit of Teddy Pendergrass as well coming your way. Right, let's pick it up with some Free Love on a Wednesday morning.

There you go, nice little bit of Philly for you, giving you some free love. Nice to get you warmed up on a Wednesday. Hope you put your cup of tea, a cup of coffee down. You had a little boogie around the kitchen, or if you're in the office or at work this morning. Hopefully these are going to get your feet tapping. This one should. It's going to get you up. Get funky, get loose, y'all.

absolute massive fan of Teddy Pendergrass. That is an absolute classic from him. Get up, get down, get funky, get loose on a Wednesday morning. Right, we got to move on. A little bit of Lou Rolls coming in now. We're normally back-to-back the originals here on Street Sounds Radio, but I've got to say, this is an absolute classic remix by Tom Moulton, one of the original remixes from back in the day. Commissioned to remix a lot of Philly tracks, and this one is one of my favourites. I'll see you when I get there. Tom Moulton in the mix of this one. Street Sounds Radio, Wednesday morning breakfast. How you doing? Sit back, relax. We got you.

Told you how good that was Wednesday morning, people. What a fantastic remix. Lou Rolls, See You When I Get There. Tom Moulton on the mix of that one. That one was going out to all the sing-along crew on a Wednesday morning. I know you've been singing out there. Sat in your car on your way to work, round the house, round the office, wherever you've got Street Sounds Radio cranked up. I know you was having a little sing-song to that. It's an absolute blinder.

fantastic sound. Of course, Maze Too Many Games. Bringing ourselves very nicely to the top of the first hour this morning. Give you a rundown of the rest of the day. But of course, coming up at 10 o'clock, the wonderful Paul G with that midweek, mid-morning show. Stick around for that as well.

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Evelyn King, I'm So Romantic. That came from the 7th album by the singer, So Romantic, in 1984. Simon Nate here on The Groove. We are grooving oldies through until 10 a.m. with Atlantic Star and

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2: That was a song they called a one-hit wonder in 1976. The one and only hit for Lee Garrett and You're My Everything. This is The Groove. We are grooving oldies through till 10 o'clock. This evening, some great shows here on The Groove. Between 8 and 10, we have Disco Funk. Then between 10 and midnight, The Easy Show. Some great shows this evening here on The Groove. Moving to this one from the D-Train now. This is Music.

Tell you what, absolutely love that. The wonderful OJs. And the message is in our music. Absolute pure disco magic for you. Love that instrumental break in the middle as well. I'm a massive bongos fan. Right, let's keep that vibe going. I think we'll have ourselves a bit of first choice. The wonderful Hold Your Horses.

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1: Bringing ourselves around about 15 minutes left on my show before I hand over to Paul G. I've got to say, this next track I've had on the playlist for a few weeks and never got round to it, so I was determined to give you a bit of the Pointer Sisters. I'm so excited on this Wednesday morning. Fling your arms in the air, have a little dance around, do whatever makes you feel good. That's what we're here for.

Right, I can't believe it. Look at the time. I've got 10 minutes left on my clock. Time to squeeze you two more in between now and Paul G o'clock. I did say I fancied a little bit of Electrified by Billy Griffin from Street Sounds 13, so I'm going to give you that next. And then I'm going to finish ourselves off with a bit of LTD, Back in Love Again. Two more tracks left from me then.

Right, that's it. I'm out of here, people. Thanks very much for your ears. As always, an absolute pleasure playing tunes for you here on a Wednesday morning for The Breakfast. Nice to be back here on Saturday for another Saturday Shuffle, 12 till 2pm. Come and join me. Get your requests and dedications ready. Look forward to hearing from you then. I'm going to leave you with a LTD, the wonderful sound of Jeffrey Osborne, getting themselves back in love again. Have a fantastic rest of your day. Keep it locked, Street Sounds Radio. I'm out of here. Bye-bye.

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1: Ladies and gentlemen, would you welcome Maze? 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
3: Well, yes, it is. And it's the midweek, mid-morning show. So very good morning to you and welcome to halfway through the week, which doesn't seem like halfway, does it? Because it's a short week due to the bank holiday. But nevertheless, it's Wednesday. Nobby on breakfast. Thank you very much indeed for setting the day up very nicely for us. And right into this one for you then. The Brothers Johnson.

Our big song here on Street Sounds Radio, that one, that's Al Hudson and the Soul Partners, and You Can Do It. If you have just joined me, good morning. It's the mid-morning show here on Street Sounds Radio. Don't forget, you can get involved with the mid-morning show as well if you want to join me on the radio. Simply just download, if you don't have it, the Street Sounds Radio app, and there is a message button right in the centre. Message the studio. I'd love to hear from you this morning. About anything in particular, just let me know what you're doing, how you are, or if you want to shout on the radio. That is what we like to do on the midweek show. Now, standing right here, this is Melbourne.

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Sherelle, didn't mean to turn you on. Well, you turned us on this morning. You turned on the radio, and there you are. Kitty, very good morning to you as well out there. That was the first one off the mark. And I noticed you mentioned, or you did send another message in earlier. So I think she's saying, quick, where's my shout out? So hello, good morning to you. Right now, Step by Step, this is Jeff Lorber and Audrey Wheeler for you on Street Sounds Radio.

Shalimar for you. Time just gone 20 minutes to 11 here on Street Sounds Radio, and I'm going to read out a message that's just come in from Clive Dunn, who I haven't heard from for a little while. So very good morning to you, Clive. Clive is from Heybridge in Somerset, and at the moment he's in the sun on the Costa Blanca in Spain with his family. That's Paula, Jordan, Ed, and grandson Harry, who is 2 years old. So a very, very young, early starter listening to us here on Street Sounds Radio. So hello, Harry. You'll be very happy to hear his name called out on the radio. I'd no doubt of that. Playing Loud and Proud. Well, that's nice to know. So is everybody around the pool? Are you poolside at the moment? And are they all going, what is that great radio station that guy's listening to? I hope you are. The song you asked for, not on the show today, but you know what? I've got this one, and I'm going to dedicate it to you lot out there on the Costa Blanca. It's Luther and Never Too Much.

0: The very best of soul, funk, jazz funk, hip hop, electro, boogie, disco,
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Midnight Star and having the Midas touch. Wouldn't it be great if that was true? You had the Midas touch and, well, everything turned to gold. Street Sounds Radio, that's gold. So we're very, very happy with that, of course. Okay, we're on our way to the top of the hour. A couple more tracks to play for you. Like this one from Eddie Grant, a reggae crossover, Living on the Frontline.

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0: Ladies and gentlemen, would you welcome Maze? 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

course, don't forget to get yourself involved this morning on Street Sounds Radio on the Street Sounds Radio app. If you don't have it, and I'm sure most people have, but just in case you don't, it is downloadable from the iOS or the Android store on your mobile device. 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Button in the middle, message the studio. It does a lot more than message the studio, I promise. But that's what we want you to do this morning at the moment. Get yourselves mentioned on Street Sounds Radio. Into hour number two now, as I did say a little while ago. So we are cooking, definitely cooking. This is Glenn Jones and I am

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1: Well, yes, you are locked to Street Sounds Radio this morning. Time right now, 20 minutes past the hour of 11, and I've got two on the way for you. We have the Commodores with Brick House, but just before that, this is New York Sky, and Let's Celebrate. Well, let's celebrate the fact it's Wednesday, shall we?

Jacksons for you here on Street Sounds Radio this morning. That time, all of them, the Jacksons, Michael and all his brothers. We love that one as well. Can you feel it? Jogging memories for you here on Street Sounds Radio. That's what we do all day and every day. So on its way right now for you, this is Phyllis Hyman, and You Know How to Love.

Phyllis Hyman knows how to love you. Street Sounds Radio style, that is. Going to say a very good morning to Kenzo and Renovations of Brentwood in Essex. Good morning to you guys. This week over in Harold Wood, well, Harold Wood is in Essex, and he's sorting out a bathroom. The bathroom from hell, apparently. Okay. Looking forward to, well, any tune for me, he says. Any tune for me, have this one. This is One for the Money.

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For music that explores the very DNA of the Street Sounds era. 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

Tina Marie, Square Biz, and we are on our way right now to the top of the hour, the end of Wednesday morning. Taking us into Wednesday afternoon, halfway through the week, and we'll be saying good afternoon to you very, very shortly. No tune of the week this week, unfortunately, so on with the music right after midday, but taking us that way, this and one more. This is Odyssey and Native New Yorker.

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Get It Right, Aretha Franklin for you as we welcome you back to, well, the afternoon here on Street Sounds Radio, just over the hump bit as well. So it is Wednesday afternoon, part two of a very, very short week due to the bank holiday. But nevertheless, we're on our way to another weekend with tracks like this from Joyce Sims all the way. Don't forget, very shortly I'm going to let you know what's going to be happening for the rest of your Wednesday entertainment here on Street Sounds Radio.

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1: And with music on the way very shortly from Chaka Khan with I'm Every Woman, we're going to take you that way and kick off with this one from Deborah Laws and a track entitled On My Own.

Masquerade and track and title, everybody say. Well, I tell you what everybody is saying. They're saying what a great day we're going to be having here on Street Sounds Radio. And it's shaping up pretty good. Chris J going to be along at 1 o'clock with a sweet spot, taking you up to 4 o'clock with Tez and Drive Time. Classic hip hop and electro, Rob Harman along at 7 o'clock tonight. And then Johnny Scratch will be along with Essential Rap and Electro, and that is going to be at 9. Wrapping up with DJ Sean in full effect, and that is 11 right the way through to the wee small hours of, well, Thursday morning. I nearly said Wednesday because I've lost the day, haven't I? Thursday morning here on Street Sounds Radio. So keep it locked, go nowhere else, and well, if you want to do a bit of disco dancing, roll the lino back for this one. It's McFadden and Whitehead.

Hey, no stubbing us. Just realised what I said at the end of that as well. Roll the lino back. I meant roll the carpet back. Dancing on the lino. But did you do it? Did you have a bit of fun with that one? An old classic. Keeping them classic as well.

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So how is everybody coping with all the kids going back to school? Well, they have in our area anyway. Not sure about up and down the country. It's a little bit different and staggered. Some have been back a while. Some are going back next week. But where I am living in Essex, all the schools have gone back. So it's very quiet. There's no kids out in the streets. So you can't hear anything. And I'm finished with my roller skating sessions for a little while now. So, apart from Saturday, of course. But there we are. So back to school is the theme tonight for our Freedom event. So all the people that are coming down to Pop World in Southend-on-Sea that have messaged me, yes, it's a back to school theme. I know you're a bit old for school, but thought we'd do that just for a bit of fun. Now, Slippery People, this is the Staple Singers here

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That was Walking in Rhythm, and we are walking in rhythm right out of here. That is pretty much the end of the mid-morning show for this midweek Wednesday mid-morning show. We're going to be back again on Friday, of course, 10 to 1 for the mid-morning show. That's Mondays, Wednesdays and Fridays. Put it in your diary, carve it in stone here from 10 to 1 on Street Sounds Radio with the mid-morning show. George Duke is going to be my final track, wrapping things up for you today. I'm going to say thank you very much for being there, and enjoy the rest of the programming on Sweet Sounds Radio. I said Sweet Sounds because we're getting sweet right after 1 o'clock with the Sweet Spot. Looking forward to that. I'll take care of myself. You do the same. We'll see you on Friday. Bye-bye.

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2: 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Bar Soul 12 has sold out. 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

Jonesville, these country folk figured out how to make a way. Our people made something out of nothing. There's always been magic in our DNA. From our art, our poetry, to the music we would play, the whole world watches, our black renaissance was put on full display. We were raised right, traditions were passed down, we welcomed new life. We had our own doctors and banks, we had our fair share of unfair fights. We weren't all rich, but this felt like a small piece of heaven. We spread love from the lake to state on 31st.

that is just superb. 47th Street, Lala Hathaway and Jay Ivey. Another track from Lala in the second hour. I am still talking, I'm still contemplating doing a featured artist on Monday or Wednesday in the fourth, in the near future for Lala. I will do it, but I just don't know when. Right, let's do some more. Hello, it's Dave Ryan, Dave Ski. Monday night business here on Starpoint, and Karen Wright and Dean Crane, Sobo Soul people. They were on yesterday. I missed it. I was doing granddad stuff yesterday. So they're on Saturday mornings as well. They keep me company whilst out taking Mrs. Shopping, Shirley out shopping on a Saturday morning.

Yeah, Ingram Street. Don't Disturb This Groove. I wonder if I contacted them, would they do me a jingle saying, Don't Disturb This Chair Groove? I wonder. It'd be great, wouldn't it? I'd love that. I would. So don't forget, tomorrow is a Rewind Thursday. If you'd like anything in that, then PM me today by the end of the show, or pop it on a show post by the end of the day. Strict rules now. It must be... There is one or two people that I'll let go, but normally if you can get it in by the end of the show on Wednesday in future, that would be absolutely superb. And I would thank you muchly for that. Stuff like this.

of course, Frankie and Maze. And Feel That You're Feeling. Just 1979. Oh. The height of disco, and they do that. So many songs around that time as well that were like that. Great, isn't it? Good afternoon out there in Cambridgeshire to Mr. Adrian Eggleston. How are you, sir? How are you enjoying the football season so far? It was deadline transfer day yesterday. It was all going off, wasn't it? I mean, Chelsea, so we'd spent, okay, this is an obscene amount of money, £280 million, all right? And we took in £400 million. So we're quids in, we're £120 million in. That's just amazing. But Enzo Fernandez, he was our vice-captain, been a 3.5 years. We paid £105 million for him, and we, ladies, stay with me, and we sold him to Manchester City yesterday for £125 million. So out of those two transfers, one man is worth an obscene amount of money of £228 million. That is just unfathomable, wasn't it? And he's the first man to be sold for over £1 million twice as well. Wow, that's just obscene, isn't it?

still keep thinking of Hall & Oates. Ricky Jones, she's a man-eater. Talking of which, Helen Hutchins says, no walk today, Nigel. Shouldn't be in work either. So I'll be relaxing at lunchtime listening in. Oh, I hated that. It's your day off, you had stuff planned, and then work, but look, we're really sorry, but can you just come in? And that, because I worked in retail and I was on commission, they used to say, but you can have Saturday off. And I'm like, well, were you going to make up the money that I could possibly earn on Saturday? No, you're not, are you? So the answer to that is... it's not quite what I said. It's what I said in my head.

interesting. I don't know if you're supposed to do that. Wisdom is the name of the track. Armenia. That's very interesting. Right. The other day, I was sitting outside one of the supermarkets, and the dealership that used to be a Ford dealership is now one of the Chinese ones. And I was looking at the vehicles in there, and it was seen that you can have one of two colours, black or white, basically. And there was one grey. But with all these new electric SUVs, right, first thing, they all look the same. All right. So a couple of them just slightly different. All right, from behind, they, and on the side, they look the same. And at the front, pretty much. But is it, again, I used to like the grill on a car, like the grill. I didn't like the Mark III Cortina much, but the grill was absolutely brilliant. And like, so the grill, the front of the car sort of made the car, you knew what it was. It was the stance of it. But now all these things, they have no grill. It's just like, it's horrible. Car designers, please, please, please, please, let's have something that looks original. I mean, when we went from the Mark 1 Cortina to the Mark 2 to the Mark 3 to the Mark 4, they all changed shape. Okay, so the 2 and the 4 and the 1 and the 3 were similar, but there was something different in between. And they're just starting to all look the same, and the front of them is just horrible. I mean, is it just me? It possibly is. Most people probably don't care.

0: 1975. Natural Four, Count On Me. So, two people instantly, Steve Carr and Adrian Nicholson, straight in. Have you seen the new Capri? Yeah, it's not. It's, what is that? Someone should be, I don't know, flogged for even thinking about using the name. It's an awful looking thing. Julie Price, not usually in, but I'm not working till this afternoon, so I'm listening and loving the tunes. Thank you, Julie. Frankie and Mays bought the album, well, my other half did in 1979. Look, it's yours, I mean. If he bought it, what's yours is his, and what's his is yours. It's that simple, isn't it?
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morning in the UK Breakers Charts, which you can catch every Saturday night at 11 o'clock with our very own Andy T. So come on. That's Dayz, D-A-Y-Z. Makes sense. You feel like a and feel good. Chef Abigo, a.k.a. Kev Dixie, he said a thing in the air fryer. He's just done some bacon with some cheese on top, which is pretty much a good thing. When me and Mrs. Watson, we used to run a rather a big pub with a nightclub and a restaurant and everything else. And one of the things we served was a nice thick white bread, toasted. And then we used to put some really strong, you can have it either with cheddar, okay, or a nice Stilton. And then some bacon on top of that. That is a great snack. And it's something I still make today. When I was eating bread, I used to do it all the time. It's just a little treat now and again. And you can have it with, the debate again, Tommy K or brown sauce. For me, it's got to be Tommy K. But, sorry, we were in a restaurant once and someone said, hey, sorry, have you got any Tommy K? Me and Mrs. Watson were very amused by that. That's sort of stuck. Archie Watson, Aspects of Soul. Usually 1 till 3, Monday, Wednesday, Thursday. My partner in crime, Mr. Ed W. Tuesdays and Fridays.

See, normally, you know, I don't like covers. But, you know, if I was Simon Cowell and I was doing this one of the singing competitions and he came on and done that, so he said, "Now you've made that your own," and he has made it your own, his own. Sean Rivera. And this is what you are. I like that. And it's sort of registered highly on the Chair Groove-o-meter as well. So, Kev Dixie, he's put that post up, but today also for lunch, he's having a favourite. Lunch today is hot and spicy spam on Haldiki and Calamanti Olive Bathroom. It's a olive bathroom? What, are you eating in an olive bathroom, Kev? Have a good day. Enjoy and don't work too hard. Yeah, so Kev, Chef, have a go. When I first started, we used to do lunches every day. We might bring that back sometime in the near future. Let us know what you're having for lunch. Some people go out for a walk at lunchtime. Some people just don't have lunch. So yeah, maybe we'll bring that back in the near future. So earlier I said that we were going to play a version of a song that's well known. Now, I got a feeling, and I'm not sure, I need one of my fact checkers to let me know for certain, but I think that this is the original.

Yeah, the Jacksons. Now, of course, it was written by Stevie Wonder. Of course, they were both at Motown. It was recorded in 74 as a demo version. It was going to be on the Dancing Machine album, but didn't make it, which might have made that album just a better album, to be honest. Because it was pretty poor. And Julie said, I heard the version of a few times. Of This Is What You Are. She prefers the Mario Biondi. Yes, I do. But he did make it his own. I have the album on my playlist. And you're right. What's his is mine and mine is his. Well, sometimes I share laughing. But all the albums are in our bookshelf. And we have many never got rid of them. When many people lost interest in records. Yeah, lots were acquired imports from a London store. Ooh, which London store would that be? That'd be interesting to know where you got your records from. Yes, I've got loads. Honestly, I've got absolutely loads. Still got tons. And I was in the 80s, after I'd finished, I'd retired for a bit. I was trading stuff and I was selling and I'd recorded most of what I wanted. So I still got most of the tracks that I wanted, except for a few flight cases I lost along the way. But yeah, so yeah, I traded some. I still got quite a lot. And I've still got my personal collection of, in the living room, of like four of those IKEA Kallax cubes full of stuff, which I use, which is my sort of personal listening stuff, which has got some very, very, very random stuff in it.

0: That's nice, isn't it? It's called Reasons. And I had to look at the lady's name again because it's Danny Offline.
1: I can't explain it, I just love you.
0: I don't know why. Right, the R moment is coming up after this next here tune. So get your kettle on, or, you know, make a cup of soup, or pour yourself a cheeky lunchtime gin, or whatever you want to do. I'm not encouraging you to drink, okay? But if that's what you want to do, then by all means, feel free to do it. Yeah, so the R moment is after this.

another album I'm looking forward to. Zen Soul. The album's going to be called Under the Same Sky. And that's Lose. Right, I apologise. It was Steve Carl that put the bacon and the cheese thing up. I apologise. And Kev said predictive text. Yeah, I know, mate. It's just lethal, wouldn't it? If you know, you're in a rush and you're not looking. You send something and you go, oh, do I unsend that? Or should I just leave it and ride it out? Right. So, look, it's 2 and a bit weeks away. Embargo. Republica is less than... It's a couple of weeks away now, just over. 2 weeks on Saturday, isn't it? So, if you want to go yourself off and see Jigs, Paris, Chevette, Ash Selector, Chris Box and Carl Bassett, it's all taking place at 533B Kings Road, Chelsea. What a wonderful name to say that is. From 4 till 10.30 on Saturday, the 19th of September in Barbican. So good. If you want to get involved in that, you want tickets for that, you can email Carl at starpointradio.com. Okay, that's Carl at starpointradio.com. I'll give you the number in a while. And don't forget, those, if you're a 250 club, a club member, a Starpoint club member, you get in for free. All right, it might be worth letting Carl know that you're coming along for that as well. Just say, hi, I'm a club member, and I'll be nipping along, so he sort of knows, doesn't, you know, so you turn up and you go, well, we're full, can't get in. So, yeah, no, let him know. And by the way, as I said, there's no football in Southwest London that weekend because we're at Chelsea away, and I think Fulham are playing the day after or whatever. So, Embargo Republica coming up on Saturday, the 19th of September. Big lineup, good, a nice daytime event as well. Fulham Broadway's tube station is not far. It's 5 minutes away, if that. Yeah, it's easy to get to District Line. You know, it's just wonderful. Earl's Court. I just, not that I've ever done it. You know, I've never travelled that journey from Harrow to there when I lived up there. Right. So, I was going to play this on Monday, but I chose something else. And one reason was the other track was really good by 320, but I couldn't find it. I put it somewhere and I didn't know where it was. So today I thought we will do this today. And it is a proper, proper midweek R moment from the lady that we don't play enough of.

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Great to have a new Sunburst Band track, isn't it? Sunburst Band featuring Dave Lee and Tiffany Tazell on vocals. And Reach for My Love. Good afternoon, Fun Say Manchester. Thank you all for your company today. It's marvellous. It is much appreciated by me and all of us here at Starpoint. There's much choice, and we're very happy that you choose us. Do you know why? Because we are your real soulful alternative. That's why.

So don't forget, tomorrow's Rewind Thursday. If you want to get involved in that, then please PM me your choice or choices by the end of the show, which gives you 55 minutes. Or you can PM me, I'll put it at the end of a show post today. Honestly, either one, or I have got some absolute bangers lined up for tomorrow, and the new years are 2020, 2012, and maybe 23 and 24, a couple thrown in, but a big chunk of 2020 is the new years, which, as we already know, is 6 years away, 6 years ago, and we're now, wait for it, in September. Right, did you get that pen? Do you want that number? 07957195762. You got Nigel, that was too quick. Right, you ready? 07957195762. You can call Carl or you can text him or WhatsApp him on that number, or you can email him carl@starpointradio.com for embargo tickets, and as well for the 250 club, because you want to get into that, because it's that's 30 quid, 6 months, and you could win a trip to Croatia, to Barak. Honestly, if you've never been to Croatia, you've got to go, because it's... No, you haven't actually. No, stop going to Croatia. Baby, you know that. No, seriously, it's a great country.

could that go unreleased? Unbelievable. Four Babies Tonight, Jennifer Hudson. What a tune. See, I love stories. Julie Price's book, long since gone. I'm going way back to 79, early 80s, on Oxford Street from memory. The only one I could think of that was off of Oxford Street was a little shop called Cool Tempo. That's the only one. Or HMV was on Oxford Street as well. Can't think of anything else directly on Oxford Street. But I digress. Harvey might correct me, said, I know we got into trouble for going when he first passed his test in August 79. Wow. When he was 17, we were going out in our early days dating. His mum was very cross. We'd travelled from Staffordshire to London. That was a journey as well. The day he passed, I was 19, and I think she thought I was a bad influence. Oh, dear. And did she ever... No, she wouldn't have carried on thinking that. One was LTD, also from memory, but long ago, imports like jazz. Yeah, I love bebop jazz, Blue Note. I'm definitely up for that. Yeah, see, I like stories like that. That's good. See, memories. Music is memories, isn't it? Things like this.

2005. That makes it 21 years old. Aches. That is on the album of Change Is Gonna Come. As I said, Layla James. Oh. Yeah, I'm grooving in the chair. Can you tell? While I remember, if you should be out and about in the Essex area, basically Rayleigh, High Street Rayleigh, near Hockley and all around there, station around the corner as well. Then this Sunday, I'm at Cocktails and Soul, guesting along my good friend Bully at the Spread Eagle in Rayleigh High Street. Starts at 2, finishes about 6-ish. I'm on at 4. Yeah, usually go on at 4. And I will be there for that. My last one, actually, until at the moment, I think I've got October off. I don't know why. Possibly something to do with holiday. not all of October. But, yeah, so I'm there back again in November. Okay, for reggae. I've got reggae beats at the end of October, actually. Reggae beats and soulful treats. But it's my last Cocktails and Soul until November. Yeah, see? Let me know. So if you're out and about in that way, it's a brilliant afternoon. Honestly, it gets absolutely rammed in there. And it's just old school, good time tunes, you know, weekender anthems and stuff like that. So definitely worth getting down for. Come and say hi if you get down there. People have. A voice always shocks me.

That is very good. Never, spelt the correct way, N-E-V-A. Don't need the R on the end, do you? Not where I come from. Felice Tillman. Proper. So, more or less 2.5 hours in. That's not bad, is it? It's all going well so far. Could that change knowing me? You know it possibly could.

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stuff from the Cool Notes, yeah. Yes, I'm happy. That's the summer remix of Happy. I've got an album coming out, I believe. I know some people that went to the launch. Happy. Heather and Co. Lorraine. Nice, like it. I've got to say good afternoon to my former partner in crime, Mr. Marcus Hayes. How are you, mate? Hope you had well. Right, where are we going now? We are. We're going to we're going to push this button, and I think something will happen, but I'm not sure. Oh, look, it's a bonus. How did you know when you were in love today? Now, the sort of Latin-y effect thing. Fall in love, tune.

just trying to squeeze the sun out. Open Cards, it's called. I don't know why. Nayla. Like that, though. Judy Price said, sorry that it's a long post, but we have got lots of stories and music memories. Work has interrupted by, I know, work. Terrible thing. But still enjoying the tunes. Thank you. No, I like the stuff. I like the stories and everything like that. And don't forget, the R Moment, I do that on a Monday, a Wednesday and a Thursday at around 5 to 2. If there's something, a tune that you want, you know, that means something to you, the tune you met someone to or a memory, just let me know and I will put it in for you, because there's loads of them, absolutely tons of them, and I'm still playing stuff now. I've been here, 3.5 years or so, and I'm still playing stuff now that I haven't played on the R Moment before. So, like, funny how time flies earlier, Janis, Off the Control album. I don't think I played that before since I've been here. So there's still stuff. If there's one you want, then just let me know. I'll get into it for you. And if there's a little background story with it as well, I'm even happier.

Wanda Ray Willis. And she's got to be strong. God. 3 hours. Nearly there. Right, as Andy says, tomorrow is Friday Eve. So what we'll do is we'll get you in the mood, sort of set the scene for Rewind Thursday tomorrow, starting with this.

Dynasty, Do Me Right. And before that, of course, the Shy Lights, Try My Side of Love. Right, that's it. Thank you so much for your company, your likes, your interactions, your lurking, and your stories today. Very much appreciated. Thank you. So, after me today, of course, it's Soulful Sounds with Steve King. He's here at 3. 5 o'clock, Governor General, Lovers Rock Reggae. Then in for Shorty tonight is our very own Bond and Mr. Roger Moore. It's Gracie's birthday today. Happy birthday to Richard's daughter today as well. 21, I believe. And so he's Roger's in tonight for him. And then at 9 o'clock, the wind down zone with Mike Stevens. It confused me because I thought it was Thursday then, because Roger does 9 o'clock on a Thursday, which we will go into tomorrow. Right, as I said, thank you so much for your company and everything else today. And I'm going to leave you with Donald Byrd. Love Has Come Around. Nigel Watson, Aspects of Soul. Thank you again. Out of here. Bye. See you tomorrow.

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1: Gillar du garage och soulful house? 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Stomp, lördag 19-21, MRS 19.5.
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2: From Feature Story News in Brussels, I'm William Denslow. The death toll from last week's devastating landslides and flash flooding in Nepal has passed 1,000, with nearly 4,000 people still unaccounted for. Joint rescue teams from Nepal, India and China are racing to reach hundreds of workers believed trapped inside hydropower tunnels. Nepal's Prime Minister says more than 270 workers have been pulled from the tunnels so far. Ishan Garg reports from New Delhi.
3: Rescue efforts are still centered on hydropower tunnels along the Trishuli River, where officials say close to 600 workers are still trapped. Officials have said that pulling them out safely is still one of their top priorities. Prime Minister of Nepal, Balendra Shah, says that 279 workers have already been pulled out so far, with joint teams from Nepal, India and China working at the sites. Rescuers there are using excavators, drilling machines and controlled blasts to clear mud-choked tunnel and entrances.
2: Hong Kong pro-democracy activist Joshua Wong has pleaded guilty to conspiring to collude with foreign powers, a national security offence that carries a maximum sentence of life in prison. The 29-year-old appeared at the High Court in Hong Kong Wednesday in what is his second prosecution under the Beijing-imposed national security law. He's already serving a sentence of more than 4 years for a separate national security conviction. Laura Westbrook in Hong Kong says the prosecution detailed how Wong allegedly sought to bring international pressure on Beijing through media appearances and contact with foreign politicians.
4: Now, the prosecution has accused him of conspiring with the self-exiled activist Nathan Law of between July and November 2020 to request foreign powers to impose sanctions against Hong Kong and China. They say that he started doing this through interviews, meeting foreign politicians and through social media posts before the national security law took effect in June 2020 and continued to do that afterwards.
2: The United States has launched a fresh wave of strikes against Iran's Revolutionary Guard, targeting air defense sites, radar systems, and maritime assets near the Strait of Hormuz. Iran has struck back, with its Revolutionary Guard saying it targeted American forces in Jordan and the UAE. Jagruti Dave reports from Washington.
5: We're getting reports from Iran that is saying that the US strikes near the Strait of Hormuz hit a residential area where people were attending a wedding. Iranian reports say 5 people were killed. The US saying that they were striking only Iranian military targets, naming those air defense sites, radar systems, maritime assets and mine laying capabilities.
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0: Another hour of soulful grooves to move starts now. 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

0: types of drive you can have on the motorway. One that feels like this.
1: Or one that feels...
0: like this. The difference is just a few little changes. Like giving more space to the car in front. Or not hogging the middle lane. 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Which transforms everyone's journey. 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
1: From Feature Story News in Brussels, I'm William Denslow. The death toll from last week's devastating landslides and flash flooding in Nepal has passed 1,000, with nearly 4,000 people still unaccounted for. Joint rescue teams from Nepal, India and China are racing to reach hundreds of workers believed trapped inside hydropower tunnels. Nepal's Prime Minister says more than 270 workers have been pulled from the tunnels so far. Ishan Garg reports from New Delhi.
2: Rescue efforts are still centered on hydropower tunnels along the Trishuli River, where officials say close to 600 workers are still trapped. Officials have said that pulling them out safely is still one of their top priorities. Prime Minister of Nepal, Balendra Shah, says that 279 workers have already been pulled out so far, with joint teams from Nepal, India and China working at the sites. Rescuers there are using excavators, drilling machines and controlled blasts to clear mud-choked tunnel and entrances.
1: Hong Kong pro-democracy activist Joshua Wong has pleaded guilty to conspiring to collude with foreign powers, a national security offence that carries a maximum sentence of life in prison. The 29-year-old appeared at the High Court in Hong Kong Wednesday in what is his second prosecution under the Beijing-imposed national security law. He's already serving a sentence of more than 4 years for a separate national security conviction. Laura Westbrook in Hong Kong says the prosecution detailed how Wong allegedly sought to bring international pressure on Beijing through media appearances and contact with foreign politicians.
3: Now, the prosecution has accused him of conspiring with the self-exiled activist Nathan Law of between July and November 2020 to request foreign powers to impose sanctions against Hong Kong and China. They say that he started doing this through interviews, meeting foreign politicians and through social media posts before the national security law took effect in June 2020 and continued to do that afterwards.
1: The United States has launched a fresh wave of strikes against Iran's Revolutionary Guard, targeting air defense sites, radar systems and maritime assets near the Strait of Hormuz. Iran has struck back, with its Revolutionary Guard saying it targeted American forces in Jordan and the UAE. Jagruti Dave reports from Washington.
4: We're getting reports from Iran that is saying that the US strikes near the Strait of Hormuz hit a residential area where people were attending a wedding. Iranian reports say 5 people were killed. The US saying that they were striking only Iranian military targets, naming those air defense sites, radar systems, maritime assets, sets and mine laying capabilities.
1: From bureaus worldwide, this is FSN.
0: Another hour of soulful grooves to move starts now. The groove, the beat continues.

0: it's Mr. R, and my beautiful queen got something to tell y'all.
1: That's right, it's your girl, Mrs. R, here to let you know that if you love that old school, you're at the right place at the right time. Yeah, you heard me. Make sure you tune in to the classics with Mr. and Mrs. R each and every Monday from 12 a.m. to 3 a.m. right here on The Groove. And that's what's hot with Mrs. R.
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3: 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We are the Airlines, and we have big feathers.

0: 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Because roadside litter kills an estimated 3 million animals every year. No wonder they sound miffed. So let's lend them a paw. Let's take our rubbish with us and bin it properly. National Highways. And what's that? They said thanks very much.
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